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Falco achieved worldwide fame with mega hits such as Rock Me Amadeus, Vienna Calling, and Genie, reaching the number one position on both the American and English pop charts, as well as in numerous other countries. He will

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So make love to each other, cause tonight is a night of nights, and you'll feel the power of love running through your bodies. Now put your arms around her.

morning, Ibiza. Hola, chica y chico. The sun is shining 40 degrees in the shadow. Today will be the hottest day in summer 1992. This weather will stay a lot of weeks. And I promise you, this will be the hottest summer with the hottest music of this century. I sit in my studio in a cool, cool room while you have to work out there in the city. I hope you have a very perfect ice machine. You haven't? Oh, no! Oh, it was a joke.

0: Yo, what's going on? This is Drizzy Drake.
1: Hi, this is Rihanna.
2: Hey, what's up? This is Ludacris.
3: What's up, y'all? This is Nicki Minaj.
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0: Ez a Bitang Jó Rádió.
1: Ladies and gentlemen, the moment you've all been waiting for. Here she is, your own, your very own, Polly from Japan, America.

is gonna be a time to remember. Get ready for the DJ who succeeded where others gave up. The DJ who will make you sweat and scream for more. Raise your hands in the air and...

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0: Minden, ami a rockzenéhez tartozik. 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
1: Ladies and gentlemen, may I have your attention, please? It's time for the final countdown. 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
1: Hey, vacation in a foreign land. 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
1: 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But he refused to accept his fate, and today his honor has been restored.

0: 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This is Drizzy Drake.
1: Hi, this is Rihanna.
2: 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This is Ludacris.
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Well, I was walking down the street, chilling, as you do, when who should come up behind me but Donald Duck. Well, hey, it had to be the way. And he had a few words to say to me, and they were...